Some days I think it's crazy, crazy how you love me. I know I'm far from perfect, and you know I'll never be. There are things that I wish that I would have done, things that I did that I wish that I would have known.

wonder if you'll ever find the light. Do you ever try to see, but it's just blurry? The answer to the simple question, why?

Psalm 139, verses 23 and 24 says, "Search me, O God, and know my heart. Test me and know my anxious thoughts. See if there is any offensive way in me, and lead me in the way everlasting."